0: is hoping fans still come out to support the club tomorrow.
1: Yeah, excited to see the AFLW game and then get the support for the women's and men's team.
0: On Nine there, a teenage boy is fighting for life after being stabbed north of Sydney. The 15-year-old apparently stumbled into his neighbour's home asking for help last night in Terrigal. It's understood the boy and the homeowner who helped didn't know each other before last night. CCTV has caught the moment diners had to run for their lives during a drive-by shooting at a cafe in Melbourne. One man had to be taken to hospital with non-life-threatening injuries. It all happened at Altona North just after 7 p.m. The gunman is yet to be tracked down. A cold front is bringing chilly, wet conditions to Tasmania and powerful winds. Prince Harry and Elton John have been ordered to pay millions to the Daily Mail after losing a privacy case, and there are reports that Meghan Markle's in talks with the makers of Netflix's The Gentlemen. There's been talk that the Duchess of Sussex could return to acting when she moves back to England with Prince Harry and their children. The Dolphins have recorded their fifth straight win, defeating the Eels 34-16 in Brisbane. Para coach Jason Ryle says the Dolphins are a strong side.
2: They're a well-put-together, physical, mature footy team. And we've got a heap of kids out there at the moment who are learning their trade. So, and that was on show tonight, but the fight and the effort was there.
0: And the Raiders' final hopes are over. The Broncos denying retiring Raiders great Josh Papali'i a win with a 34-30 victory over Canberra. And in cricket, the second test with Bangladesh is underway in Mackay.
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3: Yeah. For the city though. Yeah. Gotta light the tower up for this. Yeah. Okay.

We gotta dip out of six, run out of six, just like it did. Why was TPS at my crib until you boy slid? It is what it is. Check signing is my kink, pushing out ink, I feel like a squid. I would probably need a YouTube search just for me to do

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8: Hi there, Alana McIntyre here with the latest. The Sydney Swans are hoping fans will still head out to support both the women and the men in their AFL games tomorrow at the SCG. Lawyers for the two adult performers who were inside the Melbourne hotel room where an alleged incident played out say they're preparing to launch civil action. One of the women's fathers say his daughter suffered an asthma attack and asked for help from hotel staff. A teenager is in a critical condition after being stabbed on the New South Wales Central Coast. The 15-year-old apparently stumbled into his neighbour's house in Terrigal last night, asking for help. Diners have been seen ducking for cover as shots were fired from a vehicle into a cafe in Melbourne. One man had to be taken to hospital with non-life-threatening injuries following the drive-by shooting at Altona North last night. Even with more rain set to drench southern Australia over the coming days, our Weather Bureau says El Nino is still underway and warmer than average temperatures are set for spring and summer. The UK's Met Office has warned this El Nino could be the strongest one in a century. Climate scientist Theodore Keeping says temperatures could rise by more than 3 degrees and usually 2 degrees is considered a big event.
9: And that can be the difference between food production going well or crops failing. And it can be the difference between people experiencing flood events or extreme heat stress.
8: On the ABC there. And TikTok has been ordered to pay more than $550 million to settle a lawsuit with the US Justice Department. The social media platform's accused of violating children's online privacy. The Dolphins remain in the top four after their 34-16 win over the Eels in Brisbane. Coach Christian Wolf speaking after their fifth straight win, saying his side didn't play as well as he'd like.
10: Yeah, they obviously got us a play there early in our KG. That was probably the thing I was a little bit disappointed with. I just think we defended our line as well as I know we can.
8: And in cricket, the second test with Bangladesh is underway.
0: Kater. Never miss a beat.

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Your opinion of me is glory, glorifying in all these foreigns. Back to future and DeLorean, you ain't used to feeling this important. Cars imported, girls imported, insubordinate, get deported. Baby, check my inventory, got a whole lot.

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8: Hi there, Alana McIntyre here with the latest. A third woman is planning legal action against the Sydney Swans following an alleged incident at the Pullman Hotel in Melbourne, with her lawyer describing the allegations as harrowing. Slater and Gordon senior lawyer Jackson Panham says the woman, who is yet to speak to any media, is assisting police with their investigation.
9: I don't want to go into what's happened in the room. I think that's really important to state. I can't say what happened in the room. What I can say is she made a report to Victoria Police immediately after it happened, and police attended shortly after and they commenced their investigation.
8: Two other women have engaged a separate law firm. A teenage boy who was stabbed north of Sydney remains critical. The 15-year-old stumbled up to a neighbour's house in Terrigal last night, desperate for help. A gunman remains on the run after a drive-by shooting at a cafe in Melbourne. One man had to be taken to hospital last night after shots were fired and diners were forced to duck for cover at Altona North. A cold front is blasting Tasmania, bringing damaging winds. Meghan Markle is reportedly in talks about joining the third season of Netflix's The Gentlemen, which is shot in the UK. And Robbie Williams is set to perform at the Melbourne Cup. The singer has told the Herald Sun while the nation is stopped, he might as well entertain.
10: What I love about Australian fans is that I am embraced for who I am. I just feel as though I'm allowed to be the person that I've always wanted to be there.
8: The Broncos have denied retiring Raiders star Josh Papali'i a victory with a 34-30 win. Ricky Stewart disappointed after the club failed to send the Raiders legend out with a win in his final home match.
11: Probably to dampen the mood. That's not good enough though. Like, when you get to that lead, we should be winning those games. It's probably got us into a position this year. We've had injuries and whatnot, but so have a lot of other clubs.
8: And in Mackay, the second test with Bangladesh is underway.
7: Hater.

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6: 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Time crossing these state lines. 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

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Work on

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2: Thought I was just passing through, I was on a boys' night, but the plans might move, the lights in your eyes stopped me in my shoes, I was down all week, now I'm looking at you.

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1: What if you don't know them at all?
0: No, but I'm in this life.
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3: 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When I knew better, but I didn't do no better. I just wasted my time.
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1: Hey, Ulla here on TikTok Trending, bringing you the music taking over your TikTok feed this week. Taylor Swift's Wildest Dreams is one that's always popping up on my TikTok, and Swifties are spiraling after Taylor stepped out last weekend with a fresh haircut that's giving 1989 energy. Here's Taylor Swift with Wildest Dreams on TikTok Trending.
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2: Hey, it's Ulla here on TikTok Trending with new music from an Aussie pop favourite, Troye Sivan's She's the Best, has been all over TikTok after he premiered it live on the app. Fans are frothing over the music video. 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So here's Troye Sivan with She's the Best.

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1: All the girls that's here for the truth, come put both hands on a DJ booth, then wind your waist to the big man sound, and I get too stiff 'cause the thing's too round. 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

0: Yo, guys, thank y'all for tuning in tonight. I appreciate y'all. I hope y'all enjoyed the mix. Stay locked in. We got Nino Brown and Peter Guns coming up next. Y'all can catch me at Albion Fridays, Cater, and also Soak City. 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
9: 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Tonight, that girl Riri is in the building. She's got a brand new record, Bad Bud. We're going to be talking to her later on. Now, this girl, she can sing. She gets on the turntable. She DJs. She does a lot, man. So we're going to be talking to Rahima, a.k.a. Dat Girl Riri, later on, right about now. Let me jump on these turntables.
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0: Why couldn't I? When they only 13, why shouldn't I? Only platinums on the wrist, how hood am I? 25 year run, how good am I? Oh my God, Rolls Royce all electric. Oh my God, spectacular the Spectre. Oh my God, he called a phone talking reckless. Oh my God, I had to wake up for breakfast. There's a guest list for the necklace. 84 carats playing Tetris. Oh my God, I'm LV and Y3. Oh my God, King pushing YG.
1: Oh my God, oh my God, oh my God, hey, oh my God, oh my God, oh my God, oh my God, hey, oh my God, oh my God, oh my God, oh my God, hey, oh my God, oh my God, oh my God, oh my God, wait, oh my God.
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0: 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Raheem, aka Dak Gallery, is in the building. How you doing? Good to have you here. Now, when it comes to DJing, tell us what you're into.
1: 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I'd say R&B, but more fusion.
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2: Yeah, that's right, y'all.
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Got him going crazy for that poo, na na na na. 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

0: It's Digital Dope Radio. That gal Ree's hanging out, aka Rahima. Now, your new song, Bad Bad, is out now. It is a banger. Tell us about that one.
1: So, Bad Bad is for all the bad girls. 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
0: You heard it here. 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

up, lovely people? It's Oliver Helmers here, and welcome back to Healthy Radio. Thank you for tuning in with me today. I hope you have been holding up all good this week. I've got a big new episode for you. Hit me up and let me know if you're enjoying the music today. And let me know if you think there are some tracks for me to check for an upcoming episode of Healthy Radio. Just hit my socials at Oliver Helmers, or you can drop your comments on YouTube uploads. Alright, enjoy!

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1: I'm loving these new tunes. I hope you did as well. But that's a wrap for this week's show. 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Alright, I'll see you all again next week for another great episode. 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

Hey, what's up, guys? It's Joel Corry. Welcome back to a brand new episode of Desire Radio. I've just got back from Tomorrowland, and what an amazing weekend it was. I think that was my fourth or fifth Tomorrowland in a row. It's an honour to play at Tomorrowland, and thank you to everybody that was in the crowd for my two sets. Every year, Tomorrowland just seems to get better and better. Anyway, back to the music. In this episode of Desire Radio, I got brand new music on the way from Biscuits, Coulter, David Guetta and Morton, Disip, Clooney and Prosper, and loads more. I'm also going to premiere the brand new remix of Whisper from my guy Will Sparks, which I actually dropped at Tomorrowland too, so listen out for that. But let's kick things off with a brand new Anima and Vocoder record. This one is called Another Dimension. It's Joel Corry in the mix on Desire Radio. Turn it up.

Yo, this is Joel Corry in the mix right now on Desire Radio. You just heard the brand new one from Coulter called Hey Everybody. Absolutely loving that one. Such a fun record. It's been going off in my set. You also heard fresh music from Disip, San Patro and To Be Honest, Anima and Volcoder, and much more. If you're looking for any track IDs from this week's show, just head over to the 1001 Tracklist website and search for Desire Radio. You can find the full track list there. And also remember, you can connect to me on the socials at Joel Corry. Let me know if you're loving the vibes. It's always great to hear from you guys. But let's get back to the mix. Next up is some fresh fire from my guy Biscuits. This is his brand new one called Bringing Me Down. Absolutely loving this. It's Joel Corry in the mix right now on Desire Radio. Keep it locked.

Corey dropping bangers right now on Desire Radio. In the background, you just heard the latest one from David Guetta and Morten. It's their new collaboration called La Revolution. What an absolute banger that is. Unfortunately, that's all I got time for on this episode of Desire Radio. But if you love the show and want to listen back to it, I upload all my shows to my YouTube page, SoundCloud and Apple Podcasts. I got time for one more to close out the show. I got something a little bit special right now. This is the brand new remix from Will Sparks of my latest single, Whisper. I played this at Tomorrowland last weekend and it absolutely went off. He has smashed this remix and turned Whisper into an absolute monster. Thanks again for joining me here on Desire Radio. I'll catch you guys next time. This is Joel Corey, signing off for now.

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0: What's good, everyone? It's your boy Cruz. Welcome back to Paradox Radio. All right, so look, I got some crazy ones lined up for you this week, but let's get into it. You're in the mix right now with Acres. Let's go.
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2: 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I'ma bust it, I'ma hit. Yeah, cause that's my shit.

0: But that's just a wrap for this week's Paradox Radio. I hope you guys had a great time. Let me know if you did. Hit me up on my socials at @acraze. I love hearing from you guys. 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

0: You're locked in to Kata. 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

Y'all goofy look so dumb every time y'all celebrate fake news. 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

0: Right now, you're listening to Kata.
1: Yeah. For the city though. Yeah. I gotta light the tower up for this. Yeah. Okay.

Yeah. Way out of dip out of six, run out of six, just like it did. Why was TPS at my crib until you boy slid? It is what it is. Check signing is my kink, pushing out ink, I feel like I squid. I will probably need a YouTube search.

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grapevine. 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
2: Where those...
3: I've gone a little too far.
2: It was a lot. So, but I mean, still hilarious.
3: Yeah.
2: I wasn't encouraging it, but yeah. Very funny.
3: Oh, yeah. Oh, yeah. I still
2: You must have some old videos that you must look back on and go, wow.
3: 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Like, wow, who is that guy?
2: Who is that guy? Yeah.
3: He's a funny guy.
2: So just to let people know, you've been sober now for 3 years?
3: Yeah. Sober off the alcohol 3 years and sober from partying for over 4 now.
2: And it changes your life, doesn't it?
3: Absolutely. The clarity is insane.
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grapevine. 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Working hard through the

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1: Good morning, Alana McIntyre here with the latest. Reports out today, there is audio of the three women at the centre of the alleged Sydney Swans incident. The recording is understood to involve a conversation between the three adult performers, allegedly recorded after they left the Pullman Hotel in Melbourne. However, the details at this stage are still all unclear. A teenage boy is due in court today, charged over the alleged stabbing of another boy on the New South Wales Central Coast. The 15-year-old victim remains critical after being found with a stab wound in Terrigal on Friday night. A man seen driving a stolen vehicle has died following a collision in East Melbourne. It's understood he crashed into one vehicle, then jumped into a Mustang before speeding off. Later, the 46-year-old man crashed head-on with a Range Rover and he died at the scene. Canadian businesses are feeling the pressure after a last-minute breakdown in tariff talks with the US. New tariffs came into effect overnight, impacting Canadian steel and car exports. Canadian Federation of Independent Business President Dan Kelly has told Sky, some consumers may be able to absorb higher prices, but it's a different story for businesses.
2: If your sales are cut by half, as one-third of my export members have told me will happen as a result of these tariffs, you likely want to deal desperately.
1: And with projections showing we could be more than 10,000 rooms short for the Brisbane Games, tourism leaders have come up with an idea. They're hoping cruise ships could serve as floating hotels to fix the shortfall. The Bulldogs have thrashed the Dragons 44-14. Canterbury coach Cam Ciraldo says it was an important game as they still hope for a finals miracle.
3: Yeah, I think we had a really good week in terms of we all understood what our situation is and the situation we put ourselves in, but just really narrow focus. We just had to get one and, yeah, the boys did really well in their preparation all week.
1: And the Warriors thumped the Bunnies 45-26.
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2: Good morning, Alana McIntyre here with the latest. A teenage boy is due in court today, accused of stabbing another teenager north of Sydney. The 15-year-old victim remains critical in hospital after being found with a stab wound in Terrigal on Friday night. Detectives are focusing on two groups of teens as part of their investigation. More tension between Canada and the US as Donald Trump's hefty tariffs are enforced. Tariffs of up to 50% now apply to goods such as steel and cars. The largest impact, though, is expected to be political, driving a further wedge between the North American countries. The Canadian Federation of Independent Business says small firms are already facing falling sales and rising uncertainty.
3: Most of the government support programs that our government has offered to this point have been garbage and have specifically excluded small companies.
2: Back home, a study has found more women are getting iron infusions, with 1 in 20 Aussie women getting one. The research by Flinders University shows some clinics are charging hundreds of dollars for one, so some women who really need an infusion are missing out. Low iron left untreated can cause debilitating fatigue, dizziness, reduced physical capacity, and even heart issues. Manly have kept their faint finals hopes alive with a win over the Knights, 44-24. Coach Kieran Foran says it's been a tough 6 weeks.
4: The way that they've turned up every single week off the back of the losses, wanting to improve, wanting to get better, and I felt like that was coming. Like, we just, you know, we've had a lot of disruption going on, but, you know, get a few key guys back.
2: The Bunnies fought back in the second half, but it wasn't enough to defeat the Warriors, who claimed victory at a Coors Stadium 45-26. They're sitting on top of the NRL ladder. And the Canterbury Bulldogs are just outside the top eight after thumping the Dragons 44-14.
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0: 10. 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
1: This is Kata.

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11: Good morning, Alana McIntyre here with the latest. Swans fans are threatening to boycott today's game at the SCG as anger builds over an alleged sexual assault at the Pullman Hotel in Melbourne. Ticket sales are already down for the game in Sydney. Today, the women's side are playing Essendon from 12:30, with some fans then expected to leave before the men take the field and play North Melbourne at 3:20. A teenage boy will front court in New South Wales today, accused of stabbing another boy north of Sydney. The 15-year-old victim remains critical after being found with a stab wound in Terrigal on Friday night. A man accused of hijacking a vehicle in Melbourne has died after crashing the car head-on in East Melbourne. It's understood he crashed into one vehicle, then jumped into the Mustang before speeding off. The 46-year-old then hit a Range Rover and died at the scene. New data shows the cost of renting is soaring in our capital cities. Narita Connorsby, the chief economist for Ray White, has told Sky the latest federal budget and interest rate rises means landlords are hiking prices up.
12: What it means is that we aren't going to see a steady flow of rental properties coming to market. And we've already seen a lot of problems in Sydney. In Sydney at the moment, rental availability is now at its lowest level since 2017.
11: And with about 10,000 more rooms needed for the Brisbane Games, tourism leaders have come up with a plan to address the shortfall. They're hoping big cruise ships could serve as floating hotels in 2032. The Rabbitohs fought back, but it just wasn't enough to beat the Warriors, who claimed victory at a core 45-26. Cameron Murray says they knew they were in for a challenging time.
13: A difficult night, a quality opposition, and so it was a good challenge for us. But when you give an opposition like that a little bit too much ball and too much opportunity, then they capitalise on it. So some good lessons in there.
11: And the Warriors have kept their faint finals hopes alive with a win over the Knights 44-24.
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0: Khalid is coming back to Australia for the It's Always Summer Somewhere tour. 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
1: I heard what you said through the grapevine. 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How I'm crossing these state lines. 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
8: Good morning, Alana McIntyre here with the latest. The Albanese government is standing by its federal budget as we hear reports the price of rent is going up across the nation. Special Envoy for Housing, Josh Burns, has told Sky the claims of rent rising are false.
9: These sorts of rental forecasts and all this stuff that we've seen pushed around by the coalition is just nonsense, right? The NAB, Ray White, they've come out and said that they're being misquoted.
8: Earlier this morning, the chief economist for Ray White said Sydney rental availability is the lowest it's been since 2017. Swans fans are threatening to boycott today's game at the SCG, with anger building over an alleged sexual assault at the Pullman Hotel in Melbourne. Apparently, ticket sales are soft for the game in Sydney. A teenage boy is due in court today, charged over the alleged stabbing of another teen on the New South Wales Central Coast. The 15-year-old is still fighting for life after being found with a stab wound in Terrigal. A man that was seen driving a stolen car has died following a head-on collision in East Melbourne. It's understood he crashed into one vehicle, then jumped into a Mustang before speeding off. Later, the 46-year-old died. And with projections showing we could be more than 10,000 rooms short for the Brisbane Games, tourism leaders are hoping cruise ships could serve as floating hotels. The Bulldogs are still hoping for a finals miracle after they thrashed the Dragons 44-14. Canterbury coach Cam Seraldo says Matt Burton set the tone.
10: He wanted the opportunity to go on Val Holmes there, and I thought that was a really good sign of his mentality and where he was at. And he hasn't played right side very much at all, but he wanted that challenge and he'll get a few lessons there.
8: The Warriors are on top of the ladder, having thumped the Bunnies at Accor Stadium 45-26. In the cricket, Mitch Stark was unstoppable with the bat yesterday in Mackay, taking 5 wickets before lunch as the Aussies take on Bangladesh today in Mackay.
11: Kato.

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4: Since forever, people have said change is the end of the world. But electricity didn't kill us. Ow. Aliens never arrived. And we've seen everything from culture wars to AI wars. Change might feel scary, but it's not the end of the world. With Western Sydney University, it could just be the start of yours.
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Yeah, don't talk down to me, that's not gonna work now. 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Oh, you wanna be friends now? 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
1: 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Did it anyway, I probably should have never did it. 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I just wasted my time.
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That's when I knew that your heart was scarring. Friends to lovers need a part to star in. 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